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2: EPRA has revised maximum retail pump prices that will take effect from today to June 14th. EPRA said the adjustment was made after petition by public transport sector operators. Diesel prices in Nairobi will decrease by 10.06 shillings per litre. At the same time, kerosene prices will increase significantly by 38.60 shillings per litre. Super petrol prices remain unchanged in the latest adjustment. Motorist in Nairobi will now pay 232.86 shillings per litre for diesel, while kerosene rises sharply to 191.38 shillings per litre. Super petrol remains at 214.25 shillings per litre. Public transport disruptions are expected to continue for the second day today after talks between the government and matatu operators failed to break the deadlock over rising fuel prices. Discussions involving Transport Cabinet Secretary Davis Cherchir, Energy Cabinet Secretary Opiyo Ndayi, and stakeholders in the matatu sector ended without an agreement on proposals to lower fuel costs. The negotiations are, however, expected to resume today as commuters continue to face major transport challenges across the country.
3: On the part of the arbitration, we have agreed that the price of diesel and kerosene be at par. On the issue of the diesel prices, that one we've not agreed.
2: Four people were killed during yesterday's protest over the rising cost of fuel, Interior Cabinet Secretary Kipchumba Murkomen has said. Murkomen accused a section of political leaders of sponsoring violence, ethnic intolerance and destruction during the demonstrations witnessed in different parts of the country. According to the CS, some politicians are organizing criminal gangs to spread terror, sabotage government projects and intimidate people perceived to support the government.
4: The government will do everything in its powers to protect lives and property, and at no time would lawlessness be allowed to take root.
2: Manufacturers now want the government to urgently review fuel-related taxes and levies following nationwide protests over the sharp rise in fuel prices in the country. The Kenya Association of Manufacturers say the increase in fuel cost is already driving up transport fares, production expenses and electricity costs, making life more expensive for households and businesses. They warn that continued disruptions caused by transport strikes could slow production, weaken supply chains and hurt the economy. And to sports, Arsenal edged already relegated Burnley 1-0 to inch closer to their first Premier League title in 22 years. Kai Havertz headed the Gunners' win in the 37th minute after Navi opening minutes at the Emirates. The victory takes Mikel Arteta's men 5 points clear of Manchester City, who must now beat Bournemouth tonight to take the title race to the final day. Should Pep Guardiola's side fail to win at the Vitality Stadium, Arsenal will celebrate the title with a game to spare. That's what's trending on Kenya's Kiss.
5: Ladies and gentlemen, 3, 2, 1, behold
0: the Morning Kiss. It's all about celebrating you.
1: Morning Kiss.
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0: That right there was Jordan, sorry, Adetuyi with Kehlani playing right here on the Morning Kiss. It is a cold morning out there, 8 minutes into six in the morning. Man, it was so sad to watch people walking to work again today.
1: Yeah, me too. Nimona nikitoka wayakiwe nikitoka kino. I'm like, yo, is it ever that serious?
0: Completely sad. And yesterday I was watching the news and I saw a really old woman saying how she walked from Kangemi all the way to ST yesterday.
1: Right.
0: And she was just saying, like, honestly, the matatu fee has gone to 100 bob. How is she able to afford that?
1: Right. And also, can we point out the fact that if your boss made you go work yesterday and today, kama boss wako ali insist, let's motoke. Now, Anajua, you can't afford fare. That is not a healthy working environment.
0: That's true. That's true. If he forces you to go to work, he has to even cover for the costs. Right. For that day because you know you can't afford it. 100 bob from Kangemi to Westie. What on earth?
1: But even think about it this way, the safety. Because some parts of the country, there was chaos.
0: I saw Thika Road was bad.
1: Thika Road was bad. They were stealing from people who were just walking. They were stealing from supermarkets.
0: They were
1: stealing from, you know, safety wise, it was not a good idea to come out. So Mdosi waka akisema, let's move to K. Why? Why?
0: Honestly, why, man? We'd love to know. 0711-046-100. Give us a call. Let us know.
1: Utuambie kama leo unaingia job ama you're working from home.

0: It's 6:13.
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3: The roads in Nairobi are looking clear. I mean, given that there is maandamano, wameongeza bei ya fuel, wameongeza bei ya diesel. So these roads are looking clear. 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

0: There is my husband, David Guetta, right there, Ray. 20 minutes into 6 in the morning on this Tuesday. It is the Morning Kiss. My name is Jeremy Ohome.
1: And I'm Sid Wamboy. New EPRA prizes are saying that you don't need to be home today. But then what are those prizes, Jeremy?
0: Yo, they're not making any sense. Ati diesel has dropped by 10 shillings after pandaing 46 bob. Then kerosene has gone up by 38 shillings.
1: Just a comment section when EPRA announced those prizes is what we are here for, because Kenyans will always find an excuse to stay home. Sister, comment section in a semaje. Ati too late. Tushalala. Tunajua kuna kazi kesho. No matatus. And this was after the likes of akina Super Metro announced that they're not going to be operational today. Sasa wasoli kwa sema, nini yata mki announced? Tunajua tuko nyumba? Nyumbani.
0: Kuna mtu wame comment hapa, mbona unapandisha kerosene? Watu wa boda boda watatumia nini sasa? And I'm just saying that's so rude.
1: Yo, if you're home today, make sure you're making the best out of it. It's a sad situation that we even have to be here in the first place. Yesterday, what was crazy to watch, Jeremy, was how people were looting and taking advantage of the mandamano.
0: I saw guys even stopping cars in the middle of the road at Wakiuliza, like Hongo, like getting money out of that. But yeah, I think the saddest thing was watching four people die.
1: Yeah, honestly, that was sad as well.
0: Took me back to mandamano.
1: But why is it that Kenyans always result to that? Like, we can't, if we're all uniting and saying, okay, sisi wote tunaumizwa, sisi wote we are crying for one thing, why is it always that we have those cases of people stealing? I saw in Rongai there was a liquor store that was stolen. A liquor store.
0: Yeah, man. I think people
1: are liquor store.
0: I want to kitia kufanya. So when something like this comes out, they just say, ah, wait, twendene, let's go take advantage.
1: And I honestly don't like that about Kenyans. Even when you see accidents, and then like ni wameangusha beers, you see Kenyans going to loot. Why is that such a huge part of how we conduct ourselves?
0: True, it's ill. Watch any yo, for real.
1: Watch any fala. So when you come back, Sunway Selector, kota chikua chikua. In the meantime,
0: we'll be back with Usher, his boyfriend.

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0: Ulipola aliwaisema mbinguni hakuna degree.
2: Mbinguni hakuna degree.
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0: utafute talanta.
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0: hosted by Mark Kitau.
1: Deputy President Kithure Kindiki has defended the government's response to the fuel crisis, saying several interventions had already been undertaken to cushion Kenyans from the effects of rising global oil prices. He said one of the measures was reducing value-added tax on fuel from 16% to 8% to prevent fuel prices from soaring to unprecedented levels. He said they have also injected 12 billion Kenyan shillings as a stabilization fund to contain the fuel prices.
2: Tukatoa pesa inaitwa stabilization fund. Pesa tu ya kujaribu kupunguza bei ya hiyo mafuta isiende huko 300 kuelekea juu. Already April na May tumetumia bilioni 12 kujaribu hiyo pesa ipunguze hiyo bei isiende juu sana.
1: Treasury Cabinet Secretary John Mbadi has explained why some fuel taxes cannot be removed despite a push from a section of stakeholders. The CS says removing the road maintenance levy will negatively affect road maintenance across the country, leading to deteriorating road conditions and more potholes.
3: We need to maintain our roads and we need to do our roads. If you are going to remove the road maintenance levy, are the matatu operators going to be willing, and now the rains have just stopped, are they going to be willing to drive in potholes? Because one must give way for the other.
1: Presidential aspirant and former Chief Justice David Maraga has backed Kenyans frustrated by the country's transport paralysis caused by soaring fuel prices. Maraga says the burden on citizens has been worsened by bad governance and failure by leaders to protect struggling families. He wants Parliament recalled immediately to remove VAT and fuel levies and channel more public resources toward cushioning Kenyans from the escalating cost of living. The government's Modern Markets program is changing the lives of small traders across the country. In Kasarani, Nairobi, the 300 million Kenyan shillings Maji Mazuri market

is nearly complete and will provide more than 1,200 stalls, cold storage, sanitation facilities and security. Traders like Miriam Kimani said the new market will reduce transport cost and improve business opportunities. Similar projects are underway in counties including Kakamega, Busia, Bungoma and Embu under the Kenya Kwanza administration's bottom-up economic transformation agenda. And to sports, Jose Mourinho has agreed to return to Real Madrid as head coach on a two-year deal. The Los Blancos bring Mourinho back 13 years after his first spell to instill order to the disjointed dressing room. This follows a second consecutive trophyless season that mounted more pressure on club president Florentino Perez. Mourinho rejoins Madrid from Portuguese side Benfica and replaces interim manager Alvaro Arbeloa, who has been in charge since Xabi Alonso's sacking in January. That's what's trending on Kenya's KS.

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0: nikwambie ingoma. 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
1: Akisema kalamba down ile akisema kalamba down yani kusema I promise. Mm.
0: Ati, let me tell you, what can really make you feel happy to be Kenyan?
1: Mm-hmm.
0: What is that song?
1: Big shout out to them.
0: That's
1: for real,
0: a I wish I was in that session. A fly on the wall ni chekiwa ki record yani. I was so bamba.
1: But Cardinali right there. Last dance, 9 minutes into 7 right here on The Morning Kiss. My name is Jeremy Wahome.
0: And I'm Sid Wamboy. You were taking us to Nakuru. What was happening in Nakuru?
1: Hey, Nakuru.
0: Nakuru maandamano, first of all. The aftermath of Nakuru needs... Like, why was there so much chaos, Jana, in Nakuru?
1: There was a lot of chaos, I think, everywhere in Nairobi. I tell you my highlight of, I think, yesterday.
0: Yeah.
1: Was a guy who got arrested. And mm-hmm. when he had his cuffs in the back, you see this guy running away from the cops.
0: Mm-hmm.
1: And just like you were saying right now, that was definitely not his first time. Oh, Jama mezoea. You, how can you... Alilalaje.
0: I know.
1: Ama alitoka hizo cuffs aje.
0: But they, when there's maandamano in Kenya, you get to see Kenyans in their many colors. You know?
1: For sure, man.
0: In Rangai nimeona wanaiba.
1: Last time you niliona karawa kijilipua. Hmm? Yo, by the mandamano is actually something else.
0: Every man. Time, like, even area yetu nilicheki cops, walikuwa mebebe hizo tear gas, whatever.
1: Yeah, yeah.
0: And I was like, can you imagine being the cop? In that, because they have to be there.
1: They have to even cool that own tear gas.
0: Right. Like, where were mandamano zilikupata wapi? Was there mandamano in your area? And more so was there on Nakuru. Nakuru, there was a lot happening. We want you guys to call us and tell us, what did you see?
1: Kiss FM, hello?

0: top of a game at the moment, Gerai, right there. I can see your knee. 12:13 minutes into 7 in the morning. It is an amazing Tuesday. A cold one right here on the Morning Kiss. My name is Jeremy Ohobe.
1: I'm Sidwan Boy. Nakuru saw fire yesterday. Nakuru, a lot was happening.
0: They definitely did. I'll tell you what, there's a Daniel who's tuned in who's saying on WhatsApp, yesterday's citizens were legit driving. They figured a roadblock. And you know how wild it is how guys come, they're hitting your cars on the other side. Other guys are carrying rocks. And these guys actually opened fire. They opened fire.
1: The guys in the cars.
0: Yes, they turned the car around and they run away.
1: Yeah.
0: And I was just trying to think, can you imagine how scared you have to be?
1: Mm.
0: Yeah. Hadi utoe bunduki wanze kushoot. Why even carrying that thing?
1: But, exactly. That's what I wanted to ask. Why even outside in the first place?
0: Mm.
1: Given that Maandamano has been announced.
0: Yes.
1: And you're being told all these roadblocks will be there.
0: Mm.
1: Don't you think you want to preserve yourself? Like,
0: some people don't have a choice, man. Kama sisi tuko kazini. Some other people have to go to
1: work. Like, ujue, we have the advantage of time. We can... We're here.
0: I get you.
1: But then we know that ata kurudi nyumbani lazima utumie alternative routes.
0: Today coming to work, right? On the way to work, when we both came, it was like 5:45 in the morning.
1: Yes.
0: There's so many people on the road. And you know what I kept saying? There's never that many people walking.
1: Right.
0: So all these people are walking so that they can get to work early.
1: Yes.
0: Wametoka even earlier than normal.
1: That's true.
0: That means their bosses have refused them to stay home.
1: And
0: they have no choice.
1: That's what I'm calling out too. Like, you as a boss, don't you care about your human resource? Ukijua kuna maandamano, why do you require them to show up to your work of your place of work, you know? Also, someone on X, ameandika hapa amesema ati leo gari yako ikichomwa, it's all your fault, by the way, because you know better. You know
0: that's
1: not to come out.
0: I actually hate this thing of people burning cars. Of late, there's been this thing at Isiolo Kagunga Boda, your car has been burnt. Yesterday, there were cars that were being burnt. Do you know how hard it is to make that money to buy that car?
1: Right.
0: Then sasa ukuja unichome gari.
1: Kweli.
0: That is actually...
1: Tabia mbaya, lakini hata wewe kama uko na gari, you know better.
0: Stay home today.
1: Yeah, stay home if you can. But then kama mdosi wako amesema utoke huyo ni mkoloni... Yamani.
2: It's amazing. Jam Buster. This is Ken the Hit. Back to back.

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2: That's what you want.
3: Yeah.
2: You want a man who's working. You want to smell some jasho. Mm-hmm. You know.
3: Hey, what happened to jasho?
2: When you're ovulating, it's like natural.
3: Allah?
2: You just want a man's sweat.
3: Where?
2: Hmm?
3: That's crazy.
2: what do you know?
3: Just scare you. Yo, lazima tuchunguze hiyo.
2: Unataka tu unuse kidogo.
3: Hey!
2: You want that testosterone.
3: All right.
2: You want a man's natural essence. You want a man to be doing things like saving the world.
3: Mm.
2: That man could have very much been Superman in that moment.
3: Big shout out to him. Anaitwa aje. Labda
2: he's teaming. Akuniambia jina yake.
3: Ah, whoa, yeah.
2: And then he was a young...
3: Hey,
2: young man.
3: I wish you guys can see the face it is making. So I'm him coming by.
2: That's how I knew. I was like, by the way, this is not ordinary.
3: Yeah.
2: Your sense of it's heightened. I don't know what sense it is, but it's heightened. Your sense to reproduce with the fittest, most eligible male species.
3: Hey.
2: So when a man is there just helping the less fortunate, you're like, that's a man right
3: That's
2: there.
3: The one. Mm. It's the new hairstyle, ama? Guys, see that we could have a hairstyle nyingine. Hey! It is all about the music. It's time we get back to what we do.
2: Check
3: best.
2: If your woman is ovulating, bring her to the Glorini. One night only experience. She's going to have a blast. Just make sure that you're there. Being the man, order the drink for her. Get her some flowers. You know, if you can get her something to wear, tell her this is what I want you in that day. Just be a daddy.
3: Come on.
2: Be a daddy about that whole thing.
3: Well, could you own a BN and Alikiba on the stage?
2: Eh, na BN a story is shatty because that's how you lose your woman. Eh?
3: I'm so dead.
2: Ticketsyetu.com is where you get those tickets. Are we going to see you there?
4: 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This ain't just radio. This is giving group chat energy.
3: If we imagine when he demo and be with

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0: 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Yo boy Jezza.
1: Shout out to you, man.
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0: Hosted by Mark Githau.
1: Deputy President Kithure Kindiki has affirmed Kenya's constitutional right to demonstration, but cautioned against destruction of property and economic sabotage. He warned that the country cannot afford instability at a time of economic strain, adding that security agencies will take firm action against individuals who have taken advantage of the situation and went ahead to loot and destroy property.
2: Lakini si haki kuiba kuvunja duka ya mtu ametafuta mali yake miaka yote, unaiba mali yake, unafunga barabara, ambulance haziendi. Hiyo we cannot allow.
1: And pressure continues to pile on the government to remove taxes on fuel. Matatu owner's chair Albert Karakacha says this is the only way to reduce prices that have caused paralysis in the transport sector.
3: Ukiangalia inji kama Angola, economy ya Angola na economy ya Kenya equals the same. Lakini mafuta upanda wa Angola ni karibu ni 58 shillings. Ukikompare na Kenya whereby diesel imeenda karibu shilingi 242.
1: The Law Society of Kenya has condemned instances of excessive use of force by law enforcement officers during yesterday's demos, including reported incidents in Thika, where several protesters were reportedly shot and seriously injured during demonstrations linked to the rising fuel prices. LSK President Charles Kanjam also condemned human rights violations arising from confrontations between protesters and security agencies in various parts of the country. The construction of modern markets and student hostels is creating employment opportunities for thousands of young people in the informal sector. At the Maji Mazuri market in Kasarani, Nairobi County, at least 100 youth have already secured jobs during construction. The Housing Ministry says 11 billion Kenyan shillings has been set aside to support MSMEs

0: ensure Kali artisans supplying materials and services for the project. More than 2,000 artisans have also been certified under the recognition of prior learning program to help them access formal contracts. 2015 world champion Julius Yego won a 6th African Senior Athletics Championship javelin gold medal as the 24th edition of the games concluded in Accra, Ghana yesterday. Dana Chepkemoi won the women's 3,000 meters steeplechase in 9 minutes 29 seconds as Dana Wanza won the women's 10,000 meters. Kevin Chesang clinched the men's 10,000 meters race while Kevin Loti grabbed the men's 800 meters title. Kenya finished 2nd overall with 5 gold and 5 silver and 7 bronze. South Africa topped the championships table with 18 medals. That's what's trending on Kenya's Kiss.
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4: If you're just joining us, this is the only way to spend your Monday, Tuesday morning with us right here because of the music we play, the conversations we have right here on the Morning Kiss. My name is Jeremy Ohomer.
5: And Sidman Boy, 20 seconds, 20K, is earning you 20,000 bob. Ununue mafuta jamani. It'll stay in bay throughout the week, so make sure you're calling so we can play. Also, in this hour, let's talk about what? The drama. Kuna drama mahali, and Kenyans are shining in this one sector. The music that's coming through, absolutely amazing. And the updates, what music is coming through?
4: We are man like Charisma right now, Rao.

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0: Bruno Mars right there, Lady Gaga, Die With A Smile. I want to be right next to you. So if you want to come one night, 14 minutes into 8
1: one
0: in the
1: night.
0: Morning.
1: Hey. Stop glazing through that like you just didn't say what you just said, Jeremy. You thought I would have got jokes scared. If you want to come one night.
0: Well... Sema kushikwa bana. Sema kushikwa.
1: It's so cold. I understand, Jeremy. I do. I get it. I know what you mean. That is why we are looking for a Meru woman this morning to help you with the cold nights. I can understand where you're coming from.
0: Yes,
1: being thirsty this very early in the morning on a Tuesday morning at 7. No, at 8. It is 8 what?
0: 8:14 in the morning.
1: Ooh, emonyotumo no.
0: Nekoru.
1: That's how we are playing for 20,000 bob. Me, I'm thirsty for some money.
0: Mm-hmm.
1: Let's play someone. Let's get into the game.
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0: Yes, just in case you're just joining us and you don't know what 20 seconds to 20K is, you have 5 songs, you have 20 seconds. You have 1 song, you get correct, 1K. If you get 2 songs correct, 2K. 3 songs correct is 5K. 4 songs correct is 10K. And 5 songs correct, 20,000 shillings.
1: Well, let's play.
4: Frederick
1: Wambua, 20,000 bob can be yours this morning. Uanzishe wiki the right way. If you can figure out 5 songs within 20 seconds...
4: Oh, yes, I'm good for it.
1: Ah, you're good for it.
4: Oh, yeah.
1: Do not cash out at song number 2. We want you to get to song number 5 so you can win 20,000. Your timer starts now.
4: Look at blue. Kesha.
1: Ooh, right. You have 13 seconds to go. Shall we continue, Amma? Will you cash out?
4: Ah, I try to endure.
1: Yes, let's go. Hala.
0: Hey, well done, man.
1: Okay, you have 8 seconds.
0: Crazy, the guy didn't go on. After you told him, man, do you know how easy the next song was?
1: What was the third song?
0: This is the third song for him to win 3,000 shillings.
1: Play it.
5: Oh, yes, Lord.
1: Goma Raisi, Bijamani.
0: Crazy.
1: Nani ajui paska na kodon klan wako na.

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5: Okay, so is this traffic on Thika Road of people walking, or what is it? Because once you, as you approach, actually from Githurai 45 heading towards TRM, that's why I see there's a little bit of traffic. But other than that, most Nairobi roads are looking clear, nothing too eventful. I wonder if the chaos we had yesterday will be witnessed today. Yesterday we had cars barricading all these different stages and all these different places in...
6: gari zingine zinachomwa.
5: I hope that's not the case today. Mm-hmm. But if you are walking to town, ukumbuke huyo employer wako ni mkoloni bwana. Because why are you garagariaing on the roads? It's cold. You should be in the house. The fuel prices are what they are. Maandamano is everywhere. In the meantime, butukule ngoma. Tusikize ngoma fizi.
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0: Man like Joshua Baraka right there. That's the Morocco remix that's playing right here on the Morning Kiss, just about 5 minutes to nine in the morning.
1: Have you ever been to Morocco?
0: No, but that is a dream for me.
1: Even me, I want to go
0: definitely
1: to Morocco.
0: A dream. I wanted to go there last year so badly. Nikaingia pale Google, nikaangalia prices of flights to Morocco. Inabidi niende Mombasa bwana. Hey, Morocco, hiyo pesa itatoka wapi?
1: Mimi nataka niende Morocco na Maldives.
0: Maldives. By the way, if you're tuned in, if kama unataka kumaliza Sid, she has said Maldives since the day I came here. Hiyo pale tutachanga tukupeleke.
1: Walai.
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1: 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Cheki, we want you to get on songaplay.com kwa sababu you're missing out on the vibes right here on Kiss FM. Now, Jeremy and Sid in the morning come through and give you a good... There's someone who's done a song for our show. Jere. Someone has done a song. I'll play it for you. Imagine.
0: For this show? Nambona sijui?
1: So, unacheki aje good vibes. Kama msiani zandika wimbo jia Jeremy and Sid.
0: For real.
1: Unacheki kona good vibes.
0: Big shout out to that guy, man.
1: All the way to Hope Nyarwai on the Maloko, which is a show that gives you Kenyan music the way you should hear it, you know? So make sure that you're tuned in through the day. We've got you covered. Kama sayo ko home, na jo metulia tu, you're looking for some good vibes. Kiss FM through Songa Play is one click away.
0: Yes, sir. And if you're tuned in, 0711 046100, we'd love to hear what you have to say.
2: Hi.
1: Hi.
2: I'm speaking to Ruth.
1: Ruth?
2: Yeah.
1: What's up, Ajit, Ruth? Hi.
2: Hi, I've missed you.
1: Asa mimi nimekumiss mami. 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
0: Na mnataka kunijamia nini surely?
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2: Mimi kwanza request window.
1: Una feel kusikiza ngoma gani?
2: On my mama.
1: On my mama.
2: Yeah.
1: Victoria Monet.
2: Yeah, it's my favorite.
1: Ati chorus inendangaje. 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
0: I look
1: hood. 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

0: hosted by Mark Gitao.
1: EPRA has revised maximum retail pump prices that will take effect from today to June 14th. EPRA said the adjustment was made after petition by public transport sector operators. Diesel prices in Nairobi will decrease by 10.06 per litre. At the same time, kerosene prices will increase significantly by 38.60 shillings per litre. Super petrol prices remain unchanged in the latest adjustment. Motorists in Nairobi will now pay 232.86 shillings per litre for diesel to 191.38 shillings per litre. Super petrol remains at 214.25 shillings per litre. Chief Justice Martha Koome has challenged heads of station across the country to intensify efforts aimed at reducing case backlog, saying effective court management remains critical to restoring public confidence in the judiciary and improving access to justice. Speaking during the opening of the 2026 annual Heads of Station Forum in Meru, Koome said delayed justice continues to undermine confidence in the court system and called for urgent administrative and leadership interventions to address the growing backlog of cases. The government is accelerating the construction of student hostels to tackle accommodation shortages in universities and TVET institutions. Our very own Felix Asoha has more details.
2: At the Kenya School of TVET in Nairobi, a new seven-story hostel will house more than 1,000 students, easing pressure on existing facilities that can only accommodate a fraction of learners. Officials say the hostels will provide affordable, secure and convenient housing as enrollment continue to rise across the country.
1: The Kenya Kwanza administration says modern markets are key to transforming the informal sector and growing the economy from the grassroots. Here's Felix Asoha with more details.
2: The markets are expected to strengthen cooperatives, improve access to finance, and connect farmers directly to buyers. More than 80 markets are under construction in Rift Valley alone, with additional projects ongoing as part of the government Vision 2030 and better development plans.
1: And to sports, Harambee Stars head coach Benny McCarthy yesterday named his 24-man squad for next month's international friendlies against Kyrgyzstan and Pakistan. Gor Mahia players Marino Mondi, Frank Odhiambo, Sylvester Owino, Ben Stanley, and Tuskers Chris Derambo are the only local-based players who made the squad. Missing from the squad are captain Michael Olunga and Zambian-based striker Michael Schumer. Among the debutants is Dutch-based goalkeeper Caleb Kramer, UK-based forward Dion Woodman, alongside his club teammate Mika Obiero. That's what's trending on Kenya's Kiss.
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7: 4 minutes into 9 in the morning. I don't know where this Tuesday is trying to run to, but I'll tell you the roads are looking empty. So I'm sure you're all tuned in. It is the Morning Kiss. My name is Jeremy Wahome.
8: 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Find out why. Savada is trending. Find out why. More trending stories this hour. But also, if you are trying to reach us, we're available for you this hour. 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Something is happening with these school placements. That and so much more.

0: safi. 9 minutes into 9 in the morning. 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In the morning after showering, mina mkanga na vanguo, nikisha vanguo na oil my hands and my face. And what is wrong with that?
1: You know, DCI could never get that information out of me. 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
0: Sid, I've been here for over 4 weeks. Can you imagine? 4 weeks and two extra working days. And you've never realized. 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You don't need to oil your whole body. 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
0: Huku kwa elbows.
1: Imagine. For real,
0: you actually don't need to, you know, oil your whole body.
1: Growing
0: that's
1: up,
0: what I believe.
1: You weren't like taught how to
0: think
1: do
0: about this.
1: Like...
0: I grew up in Mombasa, so Mombasa is a place you don't need to put maguta.
1: No,
0: because
1: for real,
0: how parari. So if I grew up without putting maguta, why do I need now to start putting oil and askia weird?
1: And your skin doesn't feel anything.
0: I ski kid too. Kwanza, it feels very nice, bana. What do you mean?
1: Do you know me? If I don't oil my body, I usually feel like my skin is drying up.
0: Hakuna.
1: Like I just have to put on some cocoa butter.
0: In fact, the other day.
1: And then I have to layer it with some coconut oil.
0: On top of that.
1: And then I have to layer it with like a scent. Oh, let me tell you, oiling my body is like I take time with it.
0: That's crazy.
1: If I was to put it in a movie, I'd do it in slow motion.
0: That is actually crazy.
1: You know what I mean?
0: That's mad. The other day on TikTok, I was just looking at our videos and I saw someone right there. Hey, Jerry, make a mafuta kwa my lips. And I was like, guy. I actually never put
1: really?
0: On like lip balm or anything. Yeah.
1: Like that's your typical man.
0: Minimum mkijana Mombasa bana.
1: That's your typical Kikuyu man. Nitafuta pesa ama nitajipaka mafuta.
0: Yes. We'd love to know how the traffic is doing around you, by the way. 0711-046-100. Pigi utuambie. In the meantime, it's time for Jump Buster.
2: Kiss. The morning kiss. Yes.
3: It's 9:11.
2: Keeping you moving. This is Kenya's Kiss Jam Buster.
1: Hala, uku jamani, this road's looking all right. Thicker road, I see slight traffic, intermittent. I don't even know what it is. But it's looking good. It's looking like people are just in their homes. People are chilling. If you're walking to work, we will remind you that your employer is a colonizer. That you should move expeditiously to employers who care about the human resource. There's no reason why you should be walking and trekking. Your boss cannot understand. What kind of nonsense is that?
0: For real. Coming up this hour, we do have bangers lined up though. Kiki Palmer, Afford It. We have Bruno Mars with I Just Might. But right now, here's Kehlani, Fold It.
2: 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The Jam Buster.
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0: definitely at the top of his R&B game back in the day. I Just Might Play right here on The Morning Kiss. If you're wondering, I'm sat beside the beautiful Sid. My name is Jeremy Ohome. Mm-hmm. And yesterday, we got to see so many people go out in Andamana. Mm-hmm. Everyone was complaining about the fuel prices mm-hmm. in Kenya. And mm-hmm. I think it was a very important step in life. We needed that. Mm-hmm. Yeah, things are not going well.
1: The people must be heard.
0: The people must definitely be heard. Right. But we saw Eric Omondi go out there and do his thing. He's always an activist who always goes and he always stands up for Kenyans. Mm-hmm. That's the one thing I like about him, apart from many things I don't like about him. Mm. But yesterday, I saw him go to town and he had a whole truck full of empty mutungis. Yes, yes, he's doing the thing of, you know, standing of people to hear his word. Yeah. But do you think that was wrong? Do you think it was that littering or was that activism?
1: I think it was activism mm-hmm. because the mitungis are symbolic.
0: They're symbolic, yes. Mm.
1: So you see, activism, sometimes you use elements of symbolism mm-hmm. to send message.
0: But do you have to clean that up after?
1: I think he did.
0: I don't think he cleaned that up. Because I saw pictures of police walking after and there were some mitungis on the road.
1: The police are the ones who are supposed to clean it up.
0: Mm. Who? That's
1: right. Mama, they can't do. So are you saying that he should, when he's done with activism, arudishe mitungi penye ametoa?
0: Lazima. Because I think about it. Yesterday, I was telling you when I was coming to work, there was a huge rock on the road. People have not cleaned up after. And I was just thinking, even today, when people are using thicker road going to work, it must be horrible on that road, man.
1: But I see what you mean. The larger issue is the unruliness that comes with mandamano,
0: where people
1: feel like they can do anything, and you know, they don't mind the environment, mm-hmm. they litter, they steal, they find opportunities to act wild. Mm. So I think that's the biggest issue, and I think especially yo ya kuibia wase, because why?
0: That's true. That's true.
1: And then in broad daylight too, like. Why?
0: To go into a shop that has been closed when there was a kuiba, I think that's totally wrong. Someone has worked so hard to get all those things.
1: I agree. And then also, it's a time for Kenyans to unite in one voice, come together and say, these are the issues. But then when we start seeing goons and we start seeing the sideshows, it takes away from the main issue. And that's why, Musema, we can't expect that our leaders would behave better when given a chance. We act even worse. Mm. We act like them.
0: That's true.
1: We are the ones who are looting from each other. And we are the ones on this other side saying, stop stealing from us. Like, can we pick a side and stick to it? Who are we as a Kenyan people? Kwanza tayo littering. I keep telling people, to know that a society is progressive, mm-hmm. watch how people act about their environment.
0: That's true.
1: You know? That's true. If your natural instinct is not to take care of your immediate environment, then tukombali sana. Mm. We are so far off.

0: Kiki Palmer right there. For it. That is Flag of the Morning Kiss, where it's about 25 minutes into 9 in the morning. We are saying we want to know how the roads are doing around you. Oh, Meshikwana, Riot Ama, you are safe. We'd love to know if you got to work today. 0711046100 is our number.
1: Mm-hmm. And get yourself on pasho.co.ke because you get to find out what is trending. For example, a message that's come through on X, right? And this is from our very good friend of the show, Mr. Dr. Rashikira. So he says his sister, you know, finished her KCSE last year.
0: Yes.
1: And, you know, they are in the process of looking for what course she's going to do.
0: Mm-hmm.
1: Now, today they've gotten a message from Coops. Wanambiwa, you've secured a placement in one of the degree courses you selected.
0: Yeah.
1: Details of the course and university will be communicated in July 2026.
0: July 2026.
1: Yeah.
0: And when are they going to uni?
1: September.
0: That's so crazy. That's like 3 months.
1: Daktari is asking why can't they do it now?
0: Yeah, that's like so 3 months. That's can tight, have
1: time. So people can have time to wajipange. You know, if you want to change the course you're doing, you get enough time to. What do you think of that, Jeremy?
0: I think that's messed up. I think you definitely have to give someone time to think. Do I really want to go to this school? Do I not want to go to this school? If I'm in this school, do I want to do this course? Is this the right course for me? Is it even in a good location? There's so many things to think about. How can I even get there?
1: Yeah,
0: I think there's a lot, and that should be given even over 6 months.
1: And you know that transition is usually hard for some people, right? This is your entry into adulthood.
0: Hata wazazi wajipange na pesa.
1: Really,
0: 3 months, that's very tight, man.
1: That's very true. So get yourself on pasho.co.ke for that and so much more. We've got lifestyle year to entertainment news, exclusives, human interest, relationship, and so much more.
0: Yes, sir. Up next is the African giant Dave. Location.

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That one is a brand new one from Tyler, teaming up with Zara Larsson. She did it again on your number one hit music station, Kiss FM. My name is Hope. Yeah, boy, a very good morning to you. Happy Tuesday. Oh, my goodness. It's been one hell of a morning trying to get to work. I mean, I don't want to bore you with the details. Of importance is that I have actually got to work safe and sound. I got to be honest and say, I am a little bit discombobulated, flustered, whatever you want to call it. So I might need a minute to, you know, settle my brain. But so happy to be here. Unfortunately, Katie Dede is still feeling unwell. So I am going to be sitting in for her. Do stick around. I've got so much lined up for you on the way. In the meantime, let's get into some John Legend, Surefire. This is an absolute banger. Doesn't get old. I've also got Fireboy DML on the way. Come on, this is such a

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0: My goodness, I'm getting goosebumps all over my body after listening to that one by the incredibly talented Bridget Blue. Niwewe on your number one hit music station, Kiss FM. My name is Hope Nyavoy. Thanks so much for tuning in. We are just about to get into the next hour, but before that, unless you've been living under a rock, I'm pretty sure you have heard the fantastic news. Drum roll, please. You're not going to believe this, but the one night only experience is back. Yes, indeed. Bigger, bolder, better, and ready to shut Nairobi down for the second time. I don't know about you, but I was definitely at the first edition of the one night only, and I kid you not, it is hands down one of the best events that I have attended in a while. I'm talking about world class artists, incredible sounds, and of course, an unforgettable night. And this time around, it's not going to be any different. In fact, it's going to be even better as one queen and three kings take the stage. Who am I talking about? Grammy, multiple Grammy nominee Karen White. Yes, that is the beautiful sound of Karen White. That iconic song, Can I Stay With You? Can you imagine being in the audience as she is performing that song? My goodness. She's also going to be accompanied by Grammy Award-winning artist Kak Wailam. Yes, that is the beautiful sound of Kak Wailam on the saxophone. He's the genius behind that iconic sound on Whitney Houston's I Will Always Love You. Oh my goodness. I can only imagine being in the audience as he is performing that. Woo! The hairs of the back of my neck are standing up. Of course, they're also going to be accompanied by East Africa's finest, Bien and Ali Kiba. I promise you, there's no better way to spend your Madaraka Day Eve or the evening before Madaraka Day than at the One Night Only. It's going to be going down on the 31st of May at the Sarit Center Expo Hall. 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
0: 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My name is Hope Nyavoy. A very good afternoon to you. Thanks so much for tuning in. We are just getting started on this hour. Got so much lined up for you on the way, and of course more hits. Also, I do want to know what's happening in your areas. How are things looking? Are you home? Did you go to work today? What's the situation on your barabaras? Reach out to me via WhatsApp. Let me know. I'm also going to be giving you some quick updates on what's happening in a little bit. But first, I got a brand new one from Kelani and Asha. Shoulda Never. It's an absolute jam. Mandy and Saru on the way.

You know, I still remember the first time I heard that song. I was still in high school, and I remember it played on the radio, and I was like, oh my God, that is the best song ever. And I would sit by the radio and just wait for them to play it. And, you know, it was absolute torture. Zayn Malik teaming up with Sia, Das Still Dawn on your number one hit music station, Kiss FM. My name is Hope Nyevroy. A very good afternoon to you. Happy Tuesday. It is yet another unofficial public holiday, and I can't say for sure, but I have a feeling that quite a number of Kenyans are happy about the current situation. And hey, it is completely okay to be happy to have a couple of days off of work, you know. This is the perfect excuse to skip work, you know. You don't even have to explain anything to your boss. It's like, hey, have you seen the news? It's bad, bad, bad, bad. So, and I know that also probably people are crossing their fingers and be like, oh, please, Jesus, let this continue for the whole entire week and we could have a whole week off of work. Can you imagine that? That would be kind of fun. Unfortunately, it doesn't apply to me, whether it is, you know, whether there's an alien invasion, it is raining, cats and dogs, I'll still come into work. But I'm not complaining. I do love my job. And hey, I do want to know how you're doing. Let me know. Are you enjoying this unofficial public holiday? Or, you know, are you actually looking forward to go back to work? Have you had enough of resting? All right, Sean Paul and Stock Ashley on the way. But first, Ben Soul and Vic West.

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0: That one just gives me goosebumps all over my body. Oh my God. It is an absolute fantastic song. I'll tell you what, there's an original version of that song without the choir in the background. That choir is called Aban Choir, if I'm not wrong. Yeah, the Aban Choir. And I can tell you for free that this version is the best version. Something about putting a choir in a song just does wonderful things. Intentions, fave. On your number one hit music station, Kiss FM. My name is Hope Nyabrai. Good afternoon. Hello to you, Michael from Pipeline. I see you are checking in on Asema. Tuned in and enjoying the hits as we continue enjoying this Matatu Strike holiday. I love that, Michael. I really love that. Yes, enjoy it while it lasts. And I, you know, like I said yesterday, we should probably just have a conversation with the Matatu people and just tell them, hey, if you could do this, you know, protest striking thing every Monday, it will be great, so we can have a very long weekend. In fact, do it every Friday, and then Saturday and Sunday is a weekend, and then do it on Monday, and then we will have 4 days of weekend. Wouldn't that just be fantastic? Because, you know, if you ask me, I don't think anybody should be working 5 days a week. It should be illegal. Sometimes even 6 days a week. My God, what in the capitalism? Anyway, let's not get into me ranting about capitalism. We're just about to get into the next hour, but before that, I'm going to be back to tell you what we're going to be up to this Madaraka Day weekend, so stick around for that. But first, let's pay some bills.
1: It's 12. Boys and baddies,
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0: Willy Paul aliwahi sema mbinguni hakuna degree.
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0: Explains that maybe yeye ana degree.
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0: utafute talanta.
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0: Residuals on your number one hit music station, Kiss FM. My name is Hope Yavoy. A very good afternoon to you. Thanks so much for sticking around. We're just about to get into the next hour. But before that, I want to know, Madaraka Day weekend is right around the corner. And I'm just curious, what are you going to be up to? Because I'm going to be attending one of the biggest events in Nairobi this year. Yes, the one night only experience. This is not going to be just any other event. It's going to be an extraordinary experience. We're talking about a red carpet to capture your glamorous entrance. Yes, you and your crew, your besties are going to get the chance to walk down the red carpet, you know, take a bunch of photos and selfies. You're going to know exactly what it feels like to be a superstar. Now, something else that you can expect from this event is next level sound, also stunning visuals on expansive screens, and of course, flawless execution. So you don't have to worry. Even if you're sitting at the very back of the room, you're still going to get to hear and see everything crystal clear. And for the cherry on top is that there's going to be an A-list Afropop, soul and jazz lineup featuring the soul queen herself, Grammy nominee Miss Karen White. What you're hearing in the background is Miss Karen White performing one of her biggest hits, and she's going to be performing that at the one night only. My goodness, can you imagine being in the audience as she is performing that song? She's also going to be accompanied by Grammy award-winning artist Kak Wailam. He is the icon behind that iconic solo on Whitney Houston's I Will Always Love You. My goodness, listen to that man on the sax. Pure magic, absolute heaven. Woo! You don't want to miss that. Now, of course, they're also going to be accompanied by East Africa's hottest stars right now, Bien and Ali Kiba. It's going to be a premium music experience like no other. It's going to be going down at the Sarit Center Expo Hall on the 31st of May. 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Grab yours now before they sell out. One queen, three kings, and of course, one unforgettable night.
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3: Yes, indeed. A very good afternoon to you. We are just getting started on this hour. It is your lunch hour. I do want to know what you're having, what's on your plate. Feel free to send me a photo on the WhatsApp of what you're having for lunch. And I'm also going to be letting you know what I decide to have for lunch today. Stick around. I've got so much lined up for you on the way. And of course, more hits getting us started. Bien and Ali Kiba, Finale.
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Nothing I love more than some Jesus on the airwaves every once in a while. Travis Green, Intentional on your number one here, music station, Kiss FM. My name is Hope Nyavoi. A very good afternoon to you. It is your lunch hour. I do want to know what you're having for lunch. Feel free to let me know on the WhatsApp. You can also accompany your message with a photo. Show me what's on your plate. I'm going to be honest and say, today I'm not going to be having lunch. I'm just having some hot or warm water because I slept over at my friend's yesterday, and this morning he made me a very delicious heavy breakfast, some shakshuka. I didn't even know what shakshuka was until today morning, so yeah, I had some shakshuka for breakfast, and it was so yummy, delicious. I think I overate and now I am not hungry. Also, I think my friend is gonna make a great husband. I mean, there's nothing better than a man who can cook. As he was serving me this breakfast, and also as I was watching him in the kitchen cooking, I had a moment where I thought, I think I'm starting to fall in love with you. Oh my God, I hope he's not listening. I'm kidding, okay? We're friends, we're besties. Ray and David Guetta, where's my husband on the way? But first, Fancy Fingers and Simi, Show Me Love. What an absolute jam. Show me love. Show me now.

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All right, Young Breeda and Chloe, the greatest bend over on your number one hit music station, Kiss FM. My name is Hope Nyavoy. A very good afternoon to you. Thanks so much for sticking around. It is your lunch hour. Taking a look at some of your WhatsApp messages. I see Tracy from Juja. You have finally checked in and you've sent me a beautiful plate of your lunch. Looks like some noodles and boiled eggs. Yummy yum. Thanks for that. Somebody else here. You forgot to leave me your name, but you've sent me a photo of juice and unasema leo nitaina manja ipite. Oh, so sorry, my dear, but juice is also something. So yeah, thanks for your message. Keep them coming in on the WhatsApp. Let me know, what are you having for lunch? If you like, you can accompany it with a photo. In the meantime, I've got a Ira Star Where Do We Go on the way, but first let's get into the African giant Burna Boy for everybody. This is an absolute jam. It goes surely come to me. Hey,

0: Oh, what an absolute jam. Ashake teaming up with DJ Snake Worship on your number one hit music station, Kiss FM. My name is Hope Nyavoi. A very good afternoon to you. Now, some breaking news. Matatu operators have suspended the nationwide strike for 1 week ahead of talks with the government over fuel prices. So, yeah, I know. What an absolute bummer. Looks like the unofficial holiday is over, and tomorrow is going to be back to work. Kamakawa, Kamadawa. I know. We were all enjoying this holiday mode that we were in. Unfortunately, tomorrow it is back to work.
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0: Oh my goodness, what an absolute jam. That song feels like a Friday afternoon Cordon Clan disco on your number one hit music station, Kiss FM. My name is Hope Nyevroy. A very good afternoon to you. Thanks for sticking around. We're just about to get into the next hour, which is actually the final hour and also your request hour. But before we can get into that, Nairobi, are you ready for pure musical excellence that is going to be going down on the one night only stage at the Sarit Center Expo Hall on the 31st of May, where global icon and Grammy Award winning artist Kak Wailem is going to be performing. He's the legendary saxophonist behind Whitney Houston's saxophone solo, I Will Always Love You. That is the sound that you're hearing right now in the background. Kak Wailem is magic on the sax. Oh my goodness, I cannot imagine being in the audience as he's playing that song. The hairs at the back of my neck are standing up. Something else that you also should probably know about Kak Wailem is that he has shared a stage with the likes of Luther Vandross and Quincy Jones. My goodness, can you believe that? It's absolutely going to be a Las Vegas experience live right here in Nairobi. Tickets available exclusively on tiketyetu.com. 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One Queen, Three Kings, and of course, one unforgettable night at the One Night Only.
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0: Yes, indeed. We are just getting started on this hour. A very good afternoon to you. It is your request hour. Reach out to me via WhatsApp. Let me know what is that one song that is going to make your Tuesday afternoon, and I'm going to do you a solid. In the meantime, let's get into the Maloko Smash 2-2, getting us started. 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

What an absolute jam. That one is going out to Kezia from Nyeri Soul Touch brand, Mdomo Uliponza Kichwa. Woo! That song, I don't know how to explain it. You know, I have constantly said, ooh, I don't like Tanzanian music. And then every once in a while, a song like that comes along and I'm like, wait a minute, I think I'm into Tanzanian music. My name is Hope, your boy. This is your number one hit music station. Kiss the Fam, a very good afternoon to you. Thanks so much for sticking around. It is your request hour. Keep talking to me via WhatsApp. Let me know what is that one song that you want to listen to today. Marianne from Bahrain, I see you had sent me a photo of your lunch as well. Sorry, didn't get to see that earlier on, but it looks like a delicious plate of salad. Yummy, yummy, yum. Thanks so much for that, Marianne. Do keep your requests coming in. In the meantime, let's get into some John Legend. A good night going out to Benjamin from

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0: All right, the sensational Ira Starr teaming up with Givian. Last heartbreak song on your number one hit music station, Kiss FM. My name is Hope, your boy. It is almost time for me to bounce, bounce, bounce, bounce. But before I go, just in case you missed it, some developing news. Matatu operators have officially suspended the nationwide strike for 1 week ahead of talks with the government over fuel prices. So, yeah, I know it's a bit of a bummer. You know what that means? Tomorrow it is back to work. Oh my goodness. I know the feeling. I know the feeling. I'm so sorry. You know, if it was possible, I would have had a conversation with the Matatu people and just been like, hey, can we, you know, do this thing for a whole entire week and then we can get into talks with the government next week. But yeah, unfortunately, yeah, tomorrow it is back to work.
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I just cannot get enough of Olivia Dean. Man, I need playing on your number one hit music station, Kiss FM. My name is Hope Nyavoi. It is definitely time for me to go. It is has been an honor, and thanks so very much for keeping me company. I don't know if Katie Dede is gonna be back tomorrow. Today she still wasn't feeling too good. I guess we're just going to have to wait and surprise you. Who knows what you're going to get? Maybe you're going to get Kate. Maybe you're going to get Hope. I don't know. Who knows? My boss knows. All right. But hey, if you do want to hang out again, you could always catch me on the Maloko every Monday through to Friday from 7 p.m. That is my regular show, which I love very, very much and I would like to go back to. I know my peoples on the Malokos are really suffering. You should never have to spend an evening without your favorite radio presenter. Okay. The baddest drive duo, Mwalimu and DJ Exclusive, are on the way. They are, of course, going to be in with all of the good vibes and all of the good things. So be sure to stick around for that. In the meantime, I'm going to leave you with the African giant Burna Boy teaming up with our very own Sauti Sol. Time flies.

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4: Matatu Owners Association President Albert Karagacha has urged all matatu operators to resume work. Karagacha said a special committee involving both the government and transport operators will be formed to address issues affecting the industry.
5: By next week, I think there'll be something coming up. So we urge them to go back to work. And we want to thank the government. We are going to work very closely, and we've agreed to form a committee which is going to look into other issues.
4: DCP leader Rigathi Gachagua has criticized Interior Cabinet Secretary Kipchumba Murkomen for allegedly introducing politics and ethnic profiling into the ongoing fuel crisis through comparisons with former President Uhuru Kenyatta's administration. Gachagua said Kenyans elected President William Ruto based on his promise to address the fuel crisis, regardless of ethnicity. He argued that fuel prices during Uhuru's tenure never reached the current high levels.
6: And you cannot keep on anytime there is a small problem. You start comparing the reign of Uhuru Kenyatta and William Ruto. Let Ruto carry his cross. He has mismanaged the country.
4: The National Cohesion and Integration Commission, NCIC, has expressed optimism that collaboration with the newly formed multi-agency team, the fight against hate speech will be strengthened ahead of the 2027 general election. CEO Daniel Mutegi said the team, alongside an existing roadmap, will help fast-track cases and restore public confidence in the commission. Now, Pan-Africanist PLO Lumumba has called on professional bodies to spearhead Africa's integration through cross-border practice and harmonized standards. Speaking at the ICPAK 43rd annual seminar, Lumumba said such institutions hold the power to drive meaningful societal change. He noted that despite decades of calls by political leaders for unity, little progress has been achieved, urging professionals to take charge of reforms needed to accelerate the continent's growth and development. And on sports news, Enzo Maresca is set to replace Pep Guardiola as Manchester City manager before next season. This is according to BBC Sport reported yesterday. The iconic City boss Guardiola is expected to leave the club following Sunday's game against Aston Villa at Etihad Stadium, which was their final match of the season. Former Chelsea head coach Maresca has been identified as the leading contender to replace the legendary Spaniard for the 2026 to 2027 season. That's what's trending on Kenya's Kiss.
2: Kickstart your hour with three of the biggest hits trending on Kiss. The trending three at three. With Captain Morgan Muckpit, it's mucking delicious.
1: 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Hiya. The announcement has been made.
7: With all due respect.
1: What? Oh,
7: atuwezi kuwa na strike ya half day. No.
1: In fact, the kids should have been taken to school by now.
7: Kwa ofisi, wangeenda ofisi lunchtime.
1: Yeah, if we were a serious country. Because you know China would have done exactly that.
7: Ndiyo, sir.
1: Watu sayi wangekuwa back to the offices. Mashule ingekuwa full na watoto. But because we are not a serious country.
7: Kama ilisha anza strike inamanisha yosi.
1: And then kidogo you hear somebody say, why are we coming back to work in the middle of the week?
7: Yes, ni wene si uredi. Wacha ni hivi kiende tu hivo.
1: Well, we hope you're keeping well. Ingia pale kwenye WhatsApp yetu 0702-946-100. Let us know your name and where you're tuned in from. Salimia, two or three of your buddies that you know are also tuned in, and we'll be taking in your calls as well on 0711-046-100.
7: Oh yes, na itabidi nikae na watu wangu wa matatu niwafundishe kitu inaitwa hard to get. 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

0: Igweji. Don't know exactly what he's saying there, but it's a good track. It's called Joy. You want some joy? Well, you'll find it here on Kiss FM, Kenya's number one hit music station, with amazing music that we have for you in conversations as well. More so, we've got amazing concerts for you. This one, for instance, is one that will be history in the making. Kenya, Tanzania, and East Africa. I'll tell you more about it later and how you can now come and see amazing kings and one queen up on stage. Kwa sasa lakini, wacha ni kuambia how you can turn up your afternoon, even as you're now saying goodbye to that probably extended weekend that you were enjoying, okay? Captain Morgan Mugfit is here to turn it up for you. It's bold watermelon flavored spice rum brings a wild twist to the Captain Morgan attitude. 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

0: It's only Rachel and exclusive on Kiss FM, Kenya's number one hit music station, and a good Tuesday afternoon to you. It's now 14 minutes past 3. And listen, say you said you find your tisa and unaanza kuwa serious na kazi. Wewe bado una relax. Bado unasema, you know what? Ndio matatu ziko strike, but in a way pia at least unaweza ku relax for a bit longer pale nyumbani as we watch the drama unfold. Why don't you get your crew over for just, you know, this last afternoon before you resume work? And if your crew likes things loud, playful, and a little chaotic, well then Captain Morgan Mark Pitt fits right in. 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Yes, ask for Captain Morgan Muppet. It's mucking delicious. 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

0: 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I do love that track. Kilani, Asha.
1: Should have never.
0: Yeah, because you're wasting my time.
1: Watu wa matatu. Because now even Kenyans wameshawa kasirisha. Why is it, Mwalimu, that Kenyans are so angry that they can't just believe that our watu wameamua kudialogue?
0: But already, that the reason why the matatus went on strike?
1: No, lazima kuna mtu amelambishwa. Hapana, wameagree haraka sana.
0: Listen, nyinyi kama mtaki kwenda kazini, mtaki maisha rudi back to normal.
1: Ndiyo.
0: Speak for yourself.
1: No, wanasema matatu owners association wawapatie Gen Z viti. Hapo kama chairman anakuwe Gen Z.
0: Mupewe kama nani.
1: He's striking endelea for 3 years.
0: Hii mambo ya kupewa, nyinyi ingieni, enter the ring.
1: Nunua matatu.
0: If you, no, yes, and then enter the circle and then vie.
1: Ndiyo hiyo.
0: And campaign, and then now win, and then become the
1: tuneza
0: chairman.
1: Tuneza tumia matatu ya Njugush.
0: Yeah. By then, he should have been one of the people to tell us. Situation
1: kitu.
0: Kwa ground in Mkwaje, you know? Anyway, I think it also comes as a relief. I don't know. No, but people want to go back to work.
1: Nini millennials,
0: we want to take our kids back to school.
1: Nini millennials,
0: seriously.
1: Apana.
0: The country must run and the economy must
1: wanasema
0: run.
1: Even the politicians know that, and that is why wanasema watagoma tu siku mbili alafu wasikie njaa warudi kazi.
0: Napenda kuchochea.
1: No, I'm just saying what people are saying in the streets.
0: Okay. What I want to know though is fair itakuwaje. Fair inaenda kurudi back to where it was. Aya, so tushaambiwa pesa ni bei ya kerosene ndio itaongezwa, diesel ita stay the same. So now what next for the common mwananchi?
1: Sasa common mwananchi ambaye anatumia kerosene sasa ndio aumie sasa.
0: Well, they did that because they knew that there was a way people might end up mixing the kerosene into the diesel.
1: Yes.
0: And then itaribu magari ya watu.
1: But think about it, Mwalimu, who uses kerosene?
0: I know. There was somebody who made a remark. I can't remember who it was, but they said even right now, ata watu wa the hood kule ama kwa mageto hawatumiangi kerosene.
1: Nani anaitumia?
0: Apparently.
1: Bado ni hao wanaitumia.
0: Apparently, common manchi, rarely do they use kerosene.
1: Mafutata.
0: Hao wanatumia, sasa tule tumeko tudogo. Apparently.
1: Meko ile ilipanda bei.
0: Sasa, I don't know how true that is. Do you use kerosene where you're at? If you listen to us, kama unatusikiliza, hebu tuambie kama unatumianga mafutata. 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Alright then, I will come back and keep you updated kama mambo itaendelea kuwa kama kawaida ama bado common mwananchi is complaining about a fare and what not.
1: Oh, excuse me teacher,
0: yes.
1: Upiani nani roll call, unajua watoto pia wa nyumbani hawajapewa.
0: Wewe ni relax, usimpangie kazi, with all due respect, wacha mimi nipange kazi yangu.
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0: Mama, I feel good. I feel great. I look good as well. Victoria Bonet there. And you've heard that track on Kiss FM, Kenya's number one hit music station. It's now 28 minutes past 3. Mwalimu Rachel, an exclusive here with you. Kwa sababu exclusive, anaongea sana hii mambo ya mafuta na strike na whatnot. First, let me read a couple of comments that have come through before I ask my roll call trivia question, okay? Nimeona hapa Mwanzo MC Tonje anasikiliza kama kawaida. Nasema good afternoon, guys. Diana anasema exclusive, unasema brown envelope imetembea.
1: Hapo hivyo, kuna mtu alismile sana kwa hiyo press conference.
0: Unataka watu wamekunja sura.
1: Watu wamekasirika. There's nothing to smile about, bwana.
0: Acha, good evening, my people. Mumias kumetulia sana. Ni Sami Chisaka from Mumias. Why does he sound like he's complaining?
1: No. Watu wa Western na Nyanza walisema this one tumewaachia.
0: We're sitting this one out.
1: Yes.
0: With all due respect, we have not agreed that the strike is over. Wangeongeza siku kama mbili hivi. Your strike was too short considering all the stakeholders who took part. This is what Steve is saying. Steve, if you don't want to go to work, just say. Okay.
1: Yo, Mwalimu, this was just a matatu strike. It wasn't that strike as civilians ama nini. Ni watu tu wa matatu walisema hatuweki magari kwa barabara.
0: Lakini watu wengine wameingililia pale to make it sound as though it is a
1: maandamano
0: wengine. Exactly. That's how it felt. It was a very weird feeling if you were to ask me. So, when we are looking at this fuel, what is this fuel made from? Hiyo ndo swali ya leo. Carries 8 marks. Wewe ni kupiga kelele, oh, mafuta yamepanda, mafuta yamepanda. Ni sawa, within our right. But what is this so-called fuel or oil made from?
1: Unataka from the origin. Umesema ni how many marks?
0: Original. 8 marks. Ah, meaning, hii ni mzito. Lazima upige simu ama uandike na explain exactly how does fuel come to be fuel.
1: On the which day did God create?
0: You can refer to the Bible if you think the answer is there. Haya, kwa hivyo nitumie kama ni voice note or a message on our WhatsApp line 0702-946-100 or call me up. I want the scientists, I want the smart guys to call me up 0711-046-100.
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0: 20 minutes to 4. It's Mwalimu Rachel, an exclusive here with you on Kiss FM. And Koi, nyinyi watu nyinyi, anasema with all due respect, ameshiba. That was expected, jameni. God for us all. I think Kenyans, we speculate a bit too much. We always think there's something happening under the table.
1: There is something happening under the table. Yes.
0: Uko na evidence kwa kalatas?
1: No. There's just one thing that I've seen, Mwalimu, even before we go back to Mambo ya Mafuta. Actually, it's about Mambo ya Mafuta. You know, the government is talking to watu wa matatu sector. Watu wa private sector, watu wa private cars, nani anatuongelelea? Kwa sababu mafuta ikupanda diesel peki yake. Pia petrol ilipanda.
0: Yes.
1: You see why I say millennials are the weak link here?
0: Well, it is the millennials who have gone. Watu wa matatu ni millennials.
1: Watu wako na gari ni kina nani? Middle class millennials.
0: Okay. Yeah.
1: Hamujiongelelei. Watu wa matatu wameongea yao. Whatever they will get will be for the matatu sector.
0: Yes.
1: Wewe ndio jalopi.
0: You be the first one to start. We will follow.
1: Hey.
0: Yeah.
1: All right.
0: Meanwhile, when we're here talking about oil this and oil that and fuel this and fuel that.
1: Yes.
0: This is what you probably do not know. And it's important that even when you're in a room and you're conversing about matters oil, you know where it comes from.
1: Saudi Arabia.
0: Or what, what it is actually made from. And I remember this when I was way back in, must have been maybe in high school, when we were being taught mambo ya the crust
1: geography
0: of the earth.
1: Yeah,
0: and where it's very, very hot. Not even the crust. They were in ile ya chini kabisa, the innermost part of the earth, where it is very, very, very, very hot.
1: Yes.
0: Right? So, most everyday fuels like petrol, diesel, and even jet fuel are refined from crude oil.
1: Crude oil, correct.
0: Now, crude oil is made from fossilized carbon-rich remains of ancient microscopic plants and marine organisms that decomposed under intense heat and pressure deep within the earth's crust over millions of years.
1: So mafuta ni dinosaur.
0: Ni dinosaur, ile mifupa yao ya kitambo.
1: Yes.
0: Imechomwa pale ikatani ikakuwa hiyo crude oil.
1: Yes.
0: So that's why you will not find oil just at the surface. Utaipata huku chini. You have to dig deep because upon the oil, you know, with the evolution and everything, vitu zilizibwa over time.
1: So Turkana kulikuwa na dinosaur. Uganda kuko na dinosaur.
0: Remember they're talking about microscopic plants as well and marine organisms. So it's not just dinosaurs, but also a fish wa wakati huo, marine life.
1: Oil offshore rigs, oil pia huko.
0: Exactly. And even plants ambazo zili undergo your process.
1: Yes.
0: So yeah, I don't know whether there were dinosaurs in Turkana, but there were definitely other marine life and other plants.
1: I like that you've broken it down like that. Lakini tuambie, kwa nini diesel ni 246? na kwa nini kerosene?
0: Straight of Hormuz.
1: Na kwa nini petrol pia?
0: Straight of Hormuz.
1: Why is it that there's disparity in terms of the fuel prices?
0: Is it because of purity of the fuel? Because, I don't know, diesel.
1: Unauliza ama unaniambia?
0: Mimi nakuuliza wewe, unaniuliza mimi. Mimi subject yangu ilikuwa tu about this.
1: I am not
0: a professional when it comes to matters fuel and diesel and petrol. Me, I just know history. So I have shared my bit. Kama nataka kutuelemisha tuongeze.
1: No, when we come back, we shall also look into why kuna diesel, kuna kerosene, kuna jet fuel, and what is the difference.
0: And the pricing, why the pricing comes in.
1: Sinio? Oh, yes.
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0: Explains that maybe yeye ana degree.
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0: Talanta mtaani.
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0: It's 8 minutes to four. Good afternoon. Mwalimu Rachel at Exclusive here with you. I see your messages still rolling in on our WhatsApp line 0702-946-100. Nikamona Nora checking in. And I'm enjoying the show. Hadi Tamati, great to have you on board.
1: Oh, yeah, man.
0: Exclusive, you were going to tell us about the difference and disparity of price.
1: Yeah, yeah.
0: Kati ya petrol and diesel.
1: Okay, watu wa vipawa, this is not your segment, nyinyi kaeni tu kando.
0: Vipawa watu, ni petrol ambayo imeongezewa more oxygen. Sio?
1: No, not really.
0: Not really?
1: No,
0: more oxygen for it to burn better for the car's engine.
1: Wacha ni kupange.
0: To purify.
1: Wacha kumuhivo ndio mnauzi wangu. Anyway, yeah, it is a part of the reasons wanakuwaga muongeza more oxygen. But now when you look at petrol, diesel, kerosene and jet fuel, petrol is usually very light.
0: Mm-hmm.
1: And it's ignited through spark ignition.
0: Okay.
1: And because it's light na inadnani, it's usually used for small cars.
0: Mm.
1: Okay. So kitu ni ina evaporate haraka ukae ukijua. Ukimwaga chini kati ya petrol na diesel. Diesel you'll see it itabaki on the ground.
0: Uh-huh.
1: Diesel is heavier and it's oilier.
0: Mm.
1: Now for better fuel consumptions and also for now the large cars, malori, mabasi, that is why they use diesel.
0: Okay.
1: And it's ignited through compression.
0: Okay.
1: So it means that it's the efficiency it saves on kama ni mtu wa masafara marefu na uko na gari kubwa, it's better you have a diesel engine than a petrol engine. Jet fuel na kerosene ni almost the same thing. Ni moja tu ilienda USIU, ingine ikaenda Kenya Poly. No, I am so serious. I am so serious. Even in terms of the weight and how it burns, they are almost similar.
0: Okay.
1: But jet fuel sasa ilienda USIU.
0: Yeah, okay.
1: Alafu kerosene ni hapa tu mtaani, haikumaliza class 7.
0: Okay.
1: All right.
0: So why can't I use diesel in my petrol car?
1: Well, first of all, the way the engine is made, because already petrol unajua ni spark ignition. Diesel zinakuwa na compression first before uhilai. 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
0: Uwezi
1: ase unaasha tu unaanza kuenda utaribu.
0: Kama hii yetu tu tunaakisha tukiendaga.
1: Yes.
0: Okay. All right. Well, I'm just a girl.
1: Now you know.
0: I know. At least I know that part. I know not to mix diesel in my petrol car.
1: Mm-hmm.
0: And I know, so petrol pia haifai kuwekwa kwa gari ya diesel.
1: Haifai, lakini ndo maana unasikia watu wengi, you can add kerosene. Ndo maana ulisikia they were talking about being adulterated, because now there are people who add kerosene to diesel, ndo at least uweze kuwa na more volume of fuel.
0: Yes.
1: But sasa hapo unakuwa na haribu engine ya gari.
0: And it can be detected when it's mixed in there. Wow.
1: You know, but before we go, Mwalimu, I just want to say one thing, and this is a message ambayo imetoka kwa Gen Z tena to HR.
0: Uh-huh.
1: HR wametuma emails, sio hapa, kwa kampuni zingine.
0: Uh-huh.
1: Wanaambia watu the 2 days that you have missed, uende pale kwa leave, kwa annual leave.
0: Ufanya nini?
1: Uapply annual leave for those 2 days that you are not in the office.
0: Kata.
1: Na Gen Z wamesema heri kazi ikae.
0: By the way,
1: millennials washa apply.
0: Millennials do waliuliza, can we deduct the 2 days?
1: I'm serious, but this is something that is happening right now in this country, Kenya, Nairobi.
0: Uko serious?
1: Yes.
0: But why would HR do that though?
1: Hakuna siku ya bure.
0: That's being too petty. Pettiness.
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0: is the Star Kenya's biggest newspaper. Because the Star circulates 100,000 copies. And Why is the Star Kenya's boldest newspaper? Because the Star brings you stories no one dare touch. That is, 100,000 copies of Kenya's biggest and boldest newspaper. 100,000 copies in circulation. 100,000 copies of the Star, right there where you are. 100,000 copies of the Star, right there where you are. Grab a copy of the new, boldly reimagined and revamped Star newspaper. Because smart people read the Star.
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1: This is the newsfeed. Presented by Gloria
3: Musimbi. DCP party leader Rigathi Gachagua has criticized President William Ruto, accusing him of neglecting his responsibilities and leaving the country during a time of crisis. According to Gachagua, the president, who is on a foreign duty, traveled abroad in a luxurious private jet, while ordinary Kenyans continue to struggle with high fuel prices and the rising cost of living.
4: He left on an overseas trip in a private jet. I am told the most luxurious in the world, where you are paying 5 million shillings per hour. That jet that he left with is the epitome of luxury, with a full bedroom and a massage parlor. And the massage parlor has 4 girls.
3: Doctors Union KMPDU has condemned a chaotic incident at Naivasha County Referral Hospital, where a rowdy crowd reportedly stormed the facility, disrupted services, and took away the body of a deceased patient during the fuel price protests. KMPDU Secretary General Davji Atella termed the incident as a serious security breach that endangered healthcare workers and compromised the delivery of emergency medical care. President William Ruto has arrived at Kazakhstan for a 2-day state visit. The visit is set to explore new opportunities in finance, ICT, tourism, energy and exchange programs. The president was in Azerbaijan, where he drummed up support for the housing agenda. Homicide detectives from the DCI have taken over investigations into the brutal murder of gospel artist Rachel Wandeto, who died from severe injuries after a Saturday attack in Mweki Kasarani. Preliminary findings indicate she was accosted by 3 men near Obama Road, assaulted, doused with a flammable substance and set ablaze before they fled. She later died at Kenyatta Hospital while receiving treatment, with detectives saying they have intensified efforts to establish the motive and arrest those responsible. And on sports news, Council of Southern Africa Football Association nations South Africa, Botswana, Zimbabwe and Namibia are pushing for a combined bid to host the 2028 AFCON. South Africa is expected to stage most of the tournament, with the other countries hosting selected matches. This comes months after South Africa Sports Minister Gayton McKenzie declared they were ready to host the Women AFCON following rumors of Morocco pulling out. The Msanzi nation hosted the tournament 1996 and 2013 and also held the 2010 World Cup. That's what's trending on Kenya's Kiss.

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0: Mix featuring Jason Derulo, Secret Love Song, taking us to 10 minutes past 4. Good evening, Mwalimu Rachel, and exclusive
1: what
0: here with you.
1: One.
0: One Koi is not happy with that apparent story that you shared with us.
1: Mm-hmm.
0: I'm still wondering if this is a reality.
1: Yes.
0: That employers have sent messages to their employees.
1: Mm-hmm.
0: Through the HR.
1: Yes.
0: And told them that for those 2 days that you were not able to make it to work because of the transport situation, those 2 days will be deducted from your leave days.
1: Hey, when you apply pale vo kwa leave na nizako uweke wa kufanya approval.
0: Koya nasema, toxic employers ndio hawa sasa. As if employees ndio walitisha strike. The office is still there, haijahama, and work will be done. But they focus on the 2 days. Must be a Gen X, how a Kongwe, how?
1: And wangalie NGC. They're even talking about employers and about wameambia their employees, find your way to work. Awataki kusikia story, it is juma tatu zina strike.
0: That's nonsense, man.
1: Aya.
0: If offices were closed during COVID, na bado kazi ilieza kuendelea, however slow. It can still happen even now. We need to be able to fanya our meetings to be hybrid. Our offices to be hybrid, that you can work from
1: online
0: home.
1: Anywhere.
0: Or work kwa site.
1: Mm-hmm.
0: If you're still holding on to lazima watu wa show up to work ndo vitu ziendele, utaachwa nyuma very, very soon.
1: Unless,
0: remember, technology doesn't wait for you to catch up.
1: Unless ni amujengo, sasa watu wa foreman
0: unless,
1: watu
0: sasa unless hiyo. Na hata hiyo.
1: Hey.
0: Hey, robots and the age of AI.
1: Mm-hmm.
0: You never know. Meanwhile, when it comes to knowing what is going on in our world, you've got the Tuesday Star that also gives us information when it comes to the latest news stories and announcements that you wouldn't want to miss. You have MyGov inside every copy Tuesday, the Tuesday Star, and we actually distribute 100,000 of those copies of the Star, that is, with MyGov inside, and it is available countrywide. It has everything you need to stay ahead of the game, so I want you to grab your copy even today, kama utaweza, from Naivas, Chandarana, Quickmart, Carrefour supermarkets, SGR stations, Huduma centers, and post offices countrywide and online, pale the-star.co.ke or mgazeti.com. 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
1: Mwalimu, and when we come back, I want to talk about how people are now becoming smart, even in terms of dating. Now, you've talked about AI.
0: Mm-hmm.
1: Now, I'm going to tell you how AI is being used to save and keep relationships going.
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0: 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Exclusive is about to educate us, enlighten us about how AI is saying what?
1: AI is helping save and maintain relationships in this here world of ours. And I want the ladies to come very close.
0: We are here.
1: Because the ladies are the ones who constantly complain about communication. Oh, you don't text me the way you used to.
0: Yeah.
1: Now, this is something that I saw Paliva on TikTok, Mwalimu. Mm-hmm. And this guy has been in a relationship now for 8 months.
0: Okay.
1: And the first 4 months, I look a little bit free. So, na time ya kuchat. Nini.
0: Mm-hmm.
1: Lakini akaanza kushikana na kazi na projects.
0: Mm-hmm.
1: And the girlfriend akamwambia, "Hey, excuse me, hata good morning text. Sasa zingine unasahau." Now this guy decides, because kuko na AI tools, akaambia AI tool analyze my messaging between me and this number.
0: Uh-huh.
1: Okay? And I want you to be communicating henceforth. Good morning, how was your day? Good evening. Okay, so in an analyze conversation, yenu, how you guys talk, and then because I am busy trying to look for our future, ni may prompt that every day in the morning, itakuwa inakuambia good morning, during the mchana inakuambia have you eaten, na jioni inakuambia good night. Now everything was going well for 4 months until now. 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
0: Why?
1: And then the AI prompts, good morning, sweetheart. I hope you had a good night's rest. Akigeuka hivi anaona jamaa amengorota, anakoroma tu hapo.
0: Yes.
1: And the lady gets mad at this guy after finding out that this guy had set up something sweet, something perfect.
0: No.
1: No, nini.
0: He's a red flag. He's a red flag.
1: Wachana na mambo ya red flag.
0: In fact, ndio red flag, green flag yetu conversation ya leo. Is this guy a red flag or a green flag? Huyu ni red flag.
1: Why?
0: You have automated messages to me. How many others have you automated?
1: No. You can go through my phone.
0: Tunajua muna deleting these.
1: 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Mwalimu marangapi unapataga message ya Safaricom ya happy birthday na kuna mahali
0: ndani
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0: I really feel nothing. 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
1: 3GB.
0: Or 3GB. Exactly. But if you have not done that, I'm just another passerby. I want you to engage with us. Now, see, to me, I could reply. And I take a reply.
1: Karibu.
0: Our WhatsApp line. 0702-946-100. Call us up as well on 0711-046-100. Tuambie, did this boyfriend make a mistake? Was it wrong to have AI automate these messages to the girlfriend? Or is the girlfriend exaggerating at an AI? Ama it is, she's right in being upset that this guy just automated these messages to her.
1: Now, kumbuke we mwenye ndo umesema the previous link that AI is coming to take over everything. So you have to use it to make your work easy.
0: Now I am work. This is not a relationship
1: ni kazi that you
0: ndio, lakini haina roho, hakuna emotions. Then why, what are we doing? Let's discuss.
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0: Aha, ushanipata sasa. 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Yo boy Jezza.
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2: All right. Do we have cars on the roads yet, or tungoje kesho?
4: Wacha niulize AI. Unajua pia.
2: Wait.
4: AI inaniambia there's not so much traffic right now. Nikiangalia Mombasa Road is looking quite clean. Wayaki way as well. Thika Road ina traffic kwa sasa. Wacha tuangalia upande wa Globe Cinema. How is it looking? Quite okay. By then, most of the roads are looking empty. Landis Road getting into town. Jogo Road pia iko sawa. Listen, this thing, they called it off too late. So watu, mimi nikitoka hata kwa apartments, nimeona tu magari zote ziko kwa parking.
2: Yeah,
4: so,
2: I mean,
4: hakuna traffic leo.
2: Hakuna traffic. Mimi naona traffic news mando update to the need for tomorrow. Let's just push it to tomorrow.
4: Ukipatikana na traffic hiyo umeji, hiyo ni kimbelembele yako. Hatuwezi kusaidia.
3: Kiss. The Jambuster. 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One more richer and exclusive. On

0: current fuel import arrangement and invest in strategic petroleum reserves and alternative energy. Oalo warned that continued high fuel prices could trigger more economic hardship, business closures, and social unrest across the country. National Assembly Speaker Moses Wetangula has urged Kenyans to lower rising political temperatures across the country as we approach the election year. Speaking at the burial of Mzee Ash Bontuku, father of Kinangop MP Kwenyathuku, he warned that premature campaigns fueled by tribal and divisive rhetoric risk undermining national cohesion and could derail development efforts if left unchecked.
1: Mina waomba, inji tusicheze, tushike. Peace is very difficult to define, but it's very easy to notice its absence. Wacha tukae pamoja.
0: The government should urgently address goonism and infiltration of criminals into lawful demonstrations as the 2027 general election approaches. Security expert Byron Adera warns that failure to act now could fuel increased criminality during the election period, urging authorities to create economic opportunities, especially for the youth, to tackle unemployment and other drivers of crime.
2: Then we can be saying if we do not arrest it today, exponentially this will grow, especially when you have the occasioning factors. Then if they're not very well taken care of from that perspective, then we could be looking at the availability of capacity.
0: Stress, trauma, and family conflicts have been cited among the leading psychological causes of bedwetting in teenagers. Child psychologist Florence Ochanda says some medical conditions may also contribute to the problem, warning that if not properly addressed, it can trigger low self-esteem, fear, shame, guilt, and hopelessness in affected children. And on sports news, Luka Modric will play in his fifth World Cup after being named in the Croatian squad. The captain returns from an injury suffered in April that ended his club season with AC Milan. The 40-year-old former Real Madrid man won the Ballon d'Or in 2018, ending the long reign of Lionel Messi and Cristiano Ronaldo. He made his international debut in 2006 and is the most capped Croatian player with 196 international appearances. Ivan Perisic was also named in coach Zlatko Dalic's 26-man squad. That's what's trending on Kenya's Kiss.
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0: honey, if I knew, I wouldn't tell you. Molly Rachel, an exclusive on Kiss FM, Kenya's number one hit music station. Good evening to you, 7 minutes past five. And there's a situation up. I was able to, I got mail. Yes, I got mail on Red Flag, Green Flag, exclusive. Where? Hapo kuna issue moja kubwa sana. You're about to, you know, hopefully soon get married. Does faith bear a factor in your relationship? Spiritual.
1: No, oh, hey. Spiritual. Hey, you faith to liatela na eki kambo. 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
0: Aywe!
1: Kutika kuleta mambo ya faith tena kwa indawa.
0: Unaribu, we, unaribu.
1: Oh, so spiritual, yes.
0: Spiritually, you know. There's a message that's come through. I want us to read out a bit later. And then utatuambia, because this is a lady who's asking, should I stay with this man or should I leave him? Is it a red flag? Is it a green flag? We shall be getting into that in just a bit. Kwa sasa lakini, before Tuesday ende sana na siku ishe na ukuliza, are you looking for your dream job or exclusive tenders that can change your life? Well, then you need to grab yourself today's copy. Nakwanga free every Tuesday of the Star newspaper with my Gov inside. 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

0: Hey, sema sweetness in a song. 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Ashaona, you're the one I'm gonna marry.
1: Mm-hmm.
0: Love is a beautiful thing, man.
1: Oh yes, don't judge it, Ken.
0: Kabisa. And here is a situation on matters love. And it's a message saying the following. Hey guys.
1: Well, one.
0: So I have a guy I've been seeing for 5 months. I do love him dearly. I'm Catholic, but he doesn't believe in God.
1: Mm-hmm.
0: He respects my faith and all, but still, he's an atheist. I'm wondering if we should stay together or I should walk away too. I'm Gladys.
1: So, wamekuwa pamoja 5 months, wanapendana, angalia hapa hivi, looking at the future, marriage and all that.
0: Mm-hmm.
1: Na yeye ni mkatoliki.
0: Hey.
1: All right? And the other guy has said, mimi mambo ya
0: Mungu, sijui ya man in the sky. I don't believe in God. Maybe
1: yes.
0: He believes in science. We just, you know, evolution, and after we die, we just decompose and become fossils and become crude oil.
1: So she's asking if she should break things off before they get serious.
0: Yes, ama waendele. Na unajua mwanamke akisema, ama tuendele tu, it's with hopes that maybe she's going to change him. That's what I see.
1: Ashaangalia marriage, watoto, kila kitu.
0: Sasa nauliza,
1: regardless of his faith.
0: Unaona kama anaweza endelea tu hivyo. Yani, regardless of this guy's faith or lack of belief in a God, that she can still see into the future with this man? Is that what you're saying?
1: Yes. Ndio maana nauliza kama aendelea. I don't know. I have a few pointers or a few things to say.
0: Mm.
1: But nataka kwanza tuweze kusikia wewe ambao unasikiza.
0: Yeah.
1: How you'd handle this situation. Is this guy a red flag? Is he a green flag? Is situation yote? How would you... Munapendana, moja anasema amen, mwingine anasema hey man. What you talking about?
0: Yes, that and more stories. That's what you think. Our WhatsApp line is live and active, 0702-946-100. And also you can call us up on the number 0711-046-100. Tumsaidie Gladys.
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0: Situation tricky kidogo for one Gladys who sent us mail. By mail, I mean DM, okay?
1: Mm-hmm.
0: I'm old school like that. You got mail. And she's asking, guys, any red flag or any green flag? Should I proceed with this relationship? Now, dating this guy for 5 months.
1: Mm-hmm.
0: I'm Catholic.
1: Yes.
0: But he's an atheist. He doesn't believe in the existence of a higher power called God.
1: Mm-hmm.
0: Na sasa, na shanga, come on, tuendele na ima penzi, ama I should just walk away.
1: You know, first of all, I need to ask Gladys to be very honest with us.
0: Mm.
1: Is she Catholic or she was born from into a Catholic family?
0: Why does it matter?
1: It does matter. Mwalimu, mimi nasemaga mimi ni Protestant.
0: Mm.
1: Kwa sababu hiyo ndio kanisa mama yangu alikuwa ananipele. Pele. Lakini ukiniuliza honestly, does Gladys know how to pray with the rosary?
0: Yes.
1: No, you see.
0: Look at it this way. She is of the faith and she's a practicing Catholic.
1: Amesema hivyo. Unajua ndio maana nimeuliza. Yes.
0: Mina unajua na fill in boxes. Mm-hmm. Kama hangekuwa haingekuwa big deal kwake ndio atume message.
1: Ndiyo,
0: the fact that ametuma inamaanisha inamsumbua rohoni.
1: And sometimes that is why I'm telling you again, sometimes ikuwagi ni yeye, inakuwaga ni family, because you know.
0: Mm.
1: Lazima mutaenda kwa kanisa. Lazima mutakuwa. Obviously the mom will always ask.
0: See, na yeye ni wadini gani. Wanaeza pretend.
1: No, atista wa pretendigi. Atista wa
0: pretendigi. Uko serious?
1: Ah, wa pretendigi.
0: I thought pretend would be very easy for them, since they'll be like, yeah, this is just like role playing, twende, to say,
1: they don't.
0: Mungu nini, blah, blah.
1: They don't.
0: Uko serious?
1: They are serious.
0: Yo.
1: So if she is truly, truly Catholic, then hapo sasa naeza angalia differently. But if nile tu ya familia na ile, yes, tulikuwa tunaenda church Sunday.
0: So a convert akwe atheist.
1: No, no, no, see it ya convert. Then it means that wewe, you're not really at ya Catholic.
0: So they can be together.
1: You can be together.
0: Yo, haya, simu ndo hiyo. And we are getting your calls on 0711-046-100. You can also send a voice note on our WhatsApp line, 0702-946-100. KSFM, hello.
2: Hi, how are you?
0: Fine, thank you. What's your name?
2: Bram,
0: where are you calling us from?
2: Nairobi.
0: Okay, talk to us. In situation, ya Gladys afanye nini?
2: No, Gladys should understand only one thing. If someone does not believe in God, should not be in your life. Period.
0: But where is tolerance and understanding that people are different?
2: Doesn't matter. Atheists should date atheists. And if you are a believer, that one is going to drain you.
1: Lakini Bram, mambo ya Mungu na mambo.
2: The Bible says only a fool says there's no God.
0: Eyo.
1: But mambo ya mdoa na mambo ya Mungu inaingiliana wapi bwana? Si unaweza kuwa
2: Hapana. Huyo mwenye anasema hakuna Mungu huyo. 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
0: Sisa,
2: how do you believe in God and then you say that at there is no God or something?
0: Si wamepatana sasa, wamejipata wako in love, and then now the conversation, serious conversation started happening. So now we throw away love, which is hard to
2: when
0: come by
2: met,
0: in this day
2: when
0: and age.
2: You met, when you met, you said that our match was made in heaven. Which heaven?
0: Alright, we've heard you. Let's see how things will go down. I appreciate your call. Keep on listening to KISS.
2: Okay. Cheers, guys.
0: Cheers.

0: We don't want you to suffer. So don't be BN's enemy. Meanwhile, Koi has sent in a message here.
1: Yes.
0: And our lovely Koi says this. In Koi's situation, Gladys dating an atheist and she is of, Catholic faith. Mm-hmm. Love conquers all odds. But there are

0: as their friend and their guarantor, that we shall sit at the highest level to resolve this pain that Kenyans are feeling.
1: Presidential aspirant Eliud Owalo has urged the government to remove fuel taxes to lower the current fuel prices. He warned that persistently high fuel costs could trigger job losses and drive up the cost of basic goods. Owalo also called for a review of the government-to-government oil deal to allow greater competition among oil marketers. If your child aged between 12 and 19 wets the bed, experts advise parents to offer emotional support instead of harsh reprimand. Psychologist Florence Ochanda says addressing emotional triggers can also help the child gradually overcome bedwetting. And on sports news, Gor Mahia defender Sylvester Owino has urged their fans to show up in large numbers in their next match and cheer them to the KPL title. The Kenyan international, who returned from a muscle injury last month, says their clash against Mara Sugar is the most crucial one this season. Kogalo need at least 3 points from the remaining two fixtures to officially clinch the record-extending 22nd title. Kogalo rivals AFC Leopards are 5 points behind and also mathematically in the title race. That's what's trending on Kenya's Kiss.
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0: listen to Kiss FM, Kenya's number one hit music station. Good evening to you. Yes, the week just got real. Sasa, things are going to go back to normal, back to work, back to school, manenos for, you know, the little ones. And it's also time for you to understand that kuna ofengine noma sana ambayo tunaendelea kuenjoy. And will be happening until the 30th of June. It's Gilby's Happy Hour on ke.thebar. 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
1: And you know, there's no real moment, mwalimu, wewe umekaa nyumbani for 2 days, umeitisha Gilby's, umecelebrate na marafiki zako. 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
0: Wasaliti.
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Morning Rachel, an exclusive right here on Kenya's number one hit music station. And yes, this is that time where I get to talk to my fellow man to man, or woman too, if you're listening. Now, men, especially millennials, and ladies too. Today, I want us to talk about work and balance. Now, man to man, don't let that job finish you. Yes, work is important, providing matters, building your future matters, but many men are slowly losing themselves trying to survive in a non-stop 9-to-5 cycle. Now, remember, you wake up, you work, you stress, you sleep, then you repeat. And somewhere along the line, you stop living, you stop resting properly, you stop seeing family and friends, you stop enjoying life, and stop taking care of your health, all because of a paycheck. Umetoka asubuhi, umetembea kutoka Ruiru mpaka Westlands because you just have to show up for that job. Now listen, there's nothing wrong with hard work, but your job should support your life, not become your entire life, because at the end of the day, companies will replace employees faster than families replace fathers, partners, brothers, sisters, or friends. Now, this is what I need you to do. Take care of your mind. Take your leave days. Spend time with people who matter. Build a life outside of your work too. A successful man is not just a man who works all the time. It's a man who knows how to balance ambition with living. So here's a reminder. Work hard, yes, but don't get so busy making a living that you forget to actually live.

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today. 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Kiss. Kenya's most wanted. Kiss. Kenya's most wanted. Number one.

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